0: Radio Transilvania.
1: Simți muzica, simți diferența.
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If I was young, I could wait outside your school, 'cause your face is like the cover of a magazine.

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It's like 10,000 spoons when all you need is a knife. It's meeting the man of my dreams and then meeting his beautiful wife. And isn't it ironic?

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1: 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Yeah. 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